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Hey there, I'm Raleigh T with more of America's Best Country. Barker McCollum next after Luke Bryan.

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0: Wasted. That's Carrie Underwood on Radio USA. Hey, plenty of us have made bad decisions after throwing back a couple shots of tequila. Some tequila experts say that pouring that liquid gold in a shot glass is the wrong way to drink it. They suggest using a type of glass. It's called a tequila flute. 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These specialized glasses direct the tequila aromas toward your nose, and the stem also prevents your hand from warming the spirit too much. If you don't feel like adding another glass to your dishwasher, well, a good old champagne flute is a fine substitute. Is this going to change anything you do with tequila? Probably not, let's face it. But hey, enjoy responsibly at the very least.
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Former NBA players Malik Beasley and Ed Davis are among six defendants indicted in a federal sports gambling probe. Ah, darn it. I bet that only three people would get arrested. Shoot.

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Colorado, that's Bailey Zimmerman on 99.9 Radio USA. I'm Raleigh D, Jackson Dean, Jason Aldean, and Scotty McCreary all on the way. Here's Post Malone and Morgan Wallen.

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If your name is Karen, and I mean that very legitimately, more in about 6 minutes on

0: Shane Proffitt on Radio USA. A new survey suggests first impressions may start with a first name. Nearly 1 in 5 Americans admit they make assumptions about people based solely on their first name. Gen Z, the most likely generation to do this, 29% say they judge people by name alone. And when respondents were asked which first name carries the most negative baggage, surprise, Karen, the runaway winner. Chad came in a distant second, followed by Donald, John, and Damian. The findings reflect how certain names have picked up cultural stereotypes over the years, whether fair or not. The survey also found many people have mixed feelings about their own names. About 42% said they don't feel they embody the spirit of their first name, and 20% said they'd change it if given the chance. What would people change their name to? Well, Jessica topped the list, followed by Amira, Caroline, Lisa, and Natalie. I don't know. Does Karen always have a negative connotation? I mean, the name's kind of blowing up in pop culture over the last few years. But, I mean, if you put that aside, I don't think the name's that bad. 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

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Some good news coming up in about 6 minutes. Right now, Lainey Wilson and the guitar stylings of

0: Good damn, that's Brantley Gilbert on Radio USA. A three-year-old boy is being called a hero. Some good news after helping save his great-grandma following a serious fall. The toddler, Bridger Peabody, was alone with his 77-year-old great-grandmother when she fell outside, hit her head on concrete steps, and couldn't get up. With no phone nearby, she asked Bridger to retrieve it from her car. There was just one problem. It was dark out. The little boy is afraid of the dark. But Bridger pushed through the fear, reportedly inspired by the rescue characters from Paw Patrol, his favorite show. Security camera footage outside the house shows him giving himself a pep talk, repeating, "Don't be afraid," as he walked to the car, grabbed the phone, and brought it back. That allowed his great-grandmother to call 911. She was taken to the hospital where she needed 22 staples in her head. She's now recovering at home, thanks in large part to Bridger and Paw Patrol. And those are certainly moments where you have to really conquer your fears, right? Kudos to you, Bridger, for knowing what to do at the time. Hey, it's Radio USA, more of America's best country, next.
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I'm Rolly D, and here's Parker McCollum with Handle on You. Stephen Wilson Jr. next.

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Do you ever want to know how intelligent someone might be without ever having to talk to them? 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

0: medicine. That's Megan Maroney on Radio USA. Hey, do you ever want to know how intelligent someone is without having to talk to them? It might be as simple as looking into their eyes. New research from Georgia Tech suggests a person's eyes might reveal how well they process information. Specifically, scientists found a link between a person's baseline pupil size, how big their pupils are at rest, and certain types of intelligence. Researchers tracked nearly 500 adults using eye scanning technology and discovered that people with larger pupils tended to perform better on tests that measure problem solving, attention control, and working memory. Scientists say this could be tied to a part of the brain that regulates focus and mental effort. I kind of wonder what my pupil size is. Might have to take a look at that. Experienced registered nurses, are you ready to lead with purpose? 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

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An investigation found egg producers were illegally inflating the cost of eggs. In their defense, it's hard to know the exact price.

John Morgan's Kid Myself on 99.9 Radio USA. I'm Rolly D, Chase Matthew, Tucker Wetmore, Kenny Chesney, and more on the way. Here's Lainey Wilson, Watermelon Moonshine.

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Bob Dylan's guitarist quit the band after 7 years. Reached for comment, Dylan said, "Your guess is as good as mine."

0: USA. Three men are facing charges in Memphis after they tried to break into prison. Investigators say the suspects arrived at the Shelby County Penal Farm at 2 a.m. dressed in black, carrying bags filled with contraband. They hid from a patrol car, then cut through a barbed wire fence and tried to pass the bags inside to inmates. Deputies arrested two men at the scene and later tracked down a third accused of driving them. Authorities say the bags contained drugs, cell phones, vape gear, cigarettes, and other prohibited items. All three suspects now face serious charges, and they're getting used to their new surroundings inside the prison. Well, the delivery doesn't always go like we hoped, does it?
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0: 99.9 Radio USA. I'm Raleigh D. That does it for me. But After Midnight with Granger Smith is up next. And Scott Hansen starts your Finally Friday with you tomorrow morning at 6 a.m. Thanks so much for spending some time with me today. And I'll see ya next time.
1: Prettiest girl I'd ever seen. Look at her, man, look at me. I thought I can't just walk up and ask her to dance.

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5: Well, hey there, it's Friday, everybody. Welcome to show number 1638. It's After Midnight. I'm your host, Granger Smith. So glad to be with you. I've got some good news I want to read for you to kick the show off with, hopefully to put a smile on your face. I've also got some Nashville news with Ann Hudson. She's got stories about your favorite stars out there in Nashville and what they're up to. And all this here with a bunch of good country music all the way to the sun comes up. But it begins right here, hour number one. It's After Midnight. Let's go.

Now, I know it's Friday, and that's already really good news, but how about a good news story to go on top of that? Hang on for two songs, and I'll share some with you.

0: Howard Wicks, an Englishman with locked-in syndrome, has written a 5,000-word autobiography over 18 months using a device that allows him to type using his eye movements. The book details his life before and after a stroke in his teenage years that left him paralyzed except for his eyes. Wicks found that the writing process is both challenging and therapeutic, and he hopes that his autobiography will help raise awareness for his charity, the Locked In Trust. That is good news.
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1: 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After Midnight.
0: Hey, Granger Smith here. 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

So I got a topic I want to discuss next hour. What was your favorite summer vacation growing up? You got a good memory? Let us know. 866-607-8383. We'll talk next hour.

0: Good evening, Rick. This is John from Waco. We're doing construction tonight. All it's nice and cool, and we love listening to y'all's music while we're working. Y'all have a good night.
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0: Ann is about to join us with another round of Nashville news. Ann, what do you got coming up?
1: Oh, this is so cool, Granger. You know that they filmed Alan Jackson's final concert earlier this week. Well, wait till you hear what Luke Combs took home from that concert. It's kind of a country music souvenir that every fan wishes they had. We'll talk about it coming up in your Nashville news next.

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1: This is pretty cool. You know, Alan Jackson played his final show in Nashville at Nissan Stadium earlier this week. Well, Luke Combs walked away from that final concert with a one-of-a-kind keepsake. Luke shared photos from the night, including Alan's actual stage set list, personally signed just for him. Safe to say that's one piece of country music history that won't be leaving Luke's wall anytime soon. That's really cool. Well, do you have any big 4th of July plans? I know our country stars are busy. Keith Urban is going to be headlining America's biggest July 4th celebration in Houston. It's Freedom Over Texas, all part of America's 250th birthday celebration. Willie Nelson's 4th of July picnic, that's going to be happening at the Circuit of the Americas in Austin. So several different things happening there, and I hope you have a fantastic 4th of July.
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3: Hey, welcome to Friday, everybody. End of the work week with me, Granger Smith, your host of After Midnight. I've got this topic. What was your favorite summer vacation growing up? You got a story behind that? Let me know. 866-607-8383. Earl Dibbles Jr. is also coming in here with a dumb criminal story. It's After Midnight, hour number.

0: Okay, we're going to talk about this in two songs. What was your favorite summer vacation growing up? 866-607-8383.
1: I don't know if you were looking at me or not. You probably smile like that all the time. I don't mean to bother you, but...

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1: Our topic of the hour, what was your favorite summer vacation as a kid? You know, summertime, you're bringing up these old memories, reminding us of that nostalgia. Maybe you got a good story for me. You got a good road trip story, good summer vacation as a kid? 866-607-8383.
2: My best memory of a vacation was in the summer of 1970. 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So we all had on red and white striped shirts. There were six girls and one boy, and we absolutely had a blast. It's one of my best memories ever.
1: Man, I could just imagine all y'all with those matching shirts, parents keeping up, warm Georgia summer. That sounds like that's a good memory. Good phone call. 866-607-8383.
3: 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Best time ever.
1: Yeah, I bet that was a good road trip until you cross the Texas border, and you get so excited crossing that Red River at Oklahoma, and then you realize you have about another 6 hours down there to San Antonio. 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

0: on from dusk till dawn. 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

0: Hey, Granger. My name's Simone in Southern California. Up early, heading fishing. So it's going to be a good day. Hope you have a great one. Thank you.
1: You're absolutely right. It's going to be a good day, brother. Wish I was going with you. Thanks for listening. Hey, it's not.

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1: I'm Earl Dibbles Jr. I'm a country boy. I'm an honest boy, too, and crime don't pay. I got a story to prove it. See, the mayor of a small town in Tennessee has been arrested after assaulting his girlfriend's son over some shoddy yard work. The kid told authorities that the mayor of Burns, Tennessee, made a deal. If the kids weed whacked the yard, the mayor would pay him about $40. However, the victim said Mr. Mayor wouldn't pay him for the job. Hey, that's when a fight broke out between the two, where the mayor put the kid in a neck hold and twisted his nose. The mayor's been charged with one count of domestic assault. Hey, that's just dumb if you ask me.
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grateful for you third shifters keeping America rolling 24/7 and making this America's favorite radio program. I'm Granger Smith, your host. We're going to talk about some things that went down on this day in history coming up, plus some Nashville news with Ann Hudson, stories about those country stars out there in Nashville and what they're up to. Hang tight for all of this early on a Friday. 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

You're ready for another history lesson? Well, we welcomed a new state into the Union on this day, and subsequently, baked potatoes became popular. I'll share what went down on this day in history, plus some other things in two songs.

0: loves talking about history. And he's even got the diploma to prove it. It's time for This Day in History on After Midnight with Granger Smith.
1: On this day, July the 3rd, 1863, Battle of Gettysburg, the largest battle ever fought on the American continent, ended in a major victory for the Union during the U.S. Civil War. 1890, Idaho became the 43rd state. 1928, John Logie Baer demonstrates the very first colored television transmission in London. 1971, Jim Morrison died of heart failure in a bathtub in Paris. 1980, the film Honeysuckle Rose, starring Willie Nelson, premiered in Austin, Texas. 2018, Cardi B became the first female rapper to get two number one U.S. Billboard hits. 2021, Blake Shelton married Gwen Stefani. Some famous birthdays include actor Tom Cruise, country singer Elle King, and actress Olivia Munn. Those are just a few things that went down on this day in history.
0: Thanks so much for hanging out here on After Midnight with Granger Smith.
1: Hey, Granger Smith here. You know, we didn't just promise a first-class country music cruise. 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

I brought this up last hour, and I still want to hear from you. Maybe you got a good story for me. What was your favorite summer vacation as a kid? 866-607-8383.

0: Hi, Granger. This is Erica calling in from Scottsdale, Arizona. I'm a delivery driver working at night. The best show after midnight.
1: Erica, thanks for the encouragement. I appreciate you so much.
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0: We've got someone who stays connected to Nashville just for you. Her name is Ann Hudson. Ann, what do you got coming up in Nashville news?
1: Oh my gosh, Granger, if you haven't seen these headlines yet, Lauren Elena completely caught Darius Rucker off guard in the middle of a duet. And we'll tell you why. A Johnny Cash classic suddenly turned into Baby Got Back. Coming up in your Nashville news next. I threw

0: Here's what's new in Nashville. Here's Ann Hudson.
1: Oh, this is funny. Lauren Elena is keeping fans on their toes while she was performing the Johnny and June Cash classic called Jackson with Darius Rucker on stage. She suddenly switched things up by launching into Sir Mix-a-Lot's Baby Got Back. Oh my God, the crowd went crazy. They loved it. And Darius looked like he was just having as much fun. You can watch the video at aftermidnight.com. Well, do you have any big 4th of July plans? I know our country stars are busy. Keith Urban is going to be headlining America's biggest July 4th celebration in Houston. It's Freedom Over Texas, all part of America's 250th birthday celebration. Willie Nelson's 4th of July picnic, that's going to be happening at the Circuit of the Americas in Austin. So several different things happening there, and I hope you have a fantastic 4th of July.
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5: Hour number four, After Midnight, Friday edition, Third Shift crew, getting us ready for the weekend. Thank you for being with us. Thank you for keeping America rolling 24-7, closing out the work week right here at After Midnight. I'm Granger Smith, your host. Got this question. What was your favorite game to play outside as a kid? Favorite outside game as a kid? You got a story? Let me know. 866-607-8383. Earl Dibbles Jr. is coming in here with a dumb criminal story.

Okay, topic of the hour. What was your favorite game playing outside as a kid? We'll talk about this in two songs. Think about it. 866-607-8383.

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1: Topic of the hour, I want to put you on the air. I want you to call me. What was your favorite game to play outside as a kid? That's a good topic, you know? I mean, kids seem to have trouble going outside these days. We didn't growing up. What was your favorite game to play? 866-607-8383.
2: Hi, Granger. This is Mary. My favorite game was hopscotch. I used to love playing that. All the kids used to play it, too.
1: Yeah, that's a good game because you could play it with some chalk on the driveway, on the sidewalk, in the road. Hopscotch. Easy, good, fun. Good exercise, too, right? 866-607-8383.
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10: Do you think it's because God changed your desires? 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You said, you on stage singing and even proclaiming the word from the stage mattered to them. 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

0: God, family, and country music. That's what we're all about. 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

All right, let's go back to this conversation. What was your favorite game to play outside as a kid? I want to hear from you on this. I'll put you on the air. 866-607-8383.

0: Hey, Granger, it's Nancy, Jefferson City, Missouri, on my way to Lowe's. I listen to you every morning. You're great. Thanks.
1: Nancy, I appreciate you so much. Thank you for calling this morning. It's

0: time for Earl Dibbles and Dumb Criminals on After Midnight.
1: I'm Earl Dibbles Jr. I'm a country boy. I'm an honest boy, too, and crime don't pay. I got a story to prove it. I guess you could say this Tennessee man's in some deep dish trouble. See, he just pled guilty porting an AK-47 rifle at Little Caesars employees, all because his $6 hot and ready pepperoni pizza was taking too long to make. After demanding free crazy bread for having to wait for his pie, this dumb criminal left and returned minutes later with an AK-47. Ain't no pizza worth that. He's dumb.
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1: My favorite game was tag. 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
2: 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Damn, but

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5: Finally, Friday, early risers. What's up? Welcome to After Midnight with me, your host, Granger Smith. So grateful you guys have made this America's favorite radio program. I've got some good news besides that I want to read for you, hopefully put a smile on your face early on a Friday. And then Nashville news, Ann Hudson's going to have you covered on that. Stories about your favorite stars in Nashville and what they're up to. All of this coming up soon this hour. Please don't change that station.

0: Howard Witt, an Englishman with locked-in syndrome, has written a 5,000-word autobiography over 18 months using a device that allows him to type using his eye movements. The book details his life before and after a stroke in his teenage years that left him paralyzed except for his eyes. Wicks found that the writing process is both challenging and therapeutic, and he hopes that his autobiography will help raise awareness for his charity, the Locked In Trust. That is good news.
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16: 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And I knew that going in, even though I tried as hard as I could intellectually to make that book the silver bullet. But I realized that only God opens eyes. Sometimes we don't have ears to hear or eyes to see. Heather, I fully believed at the time that you wrote this email and the time that you read Like a River, you haven't had eyes to see. But what you missed in the book was the answer to your question. How do I make the past trauma thoughts go away? How do I put more positives into my life than negatives? And maybe that'll make them go away. And the answer is like this. We were all born sinners since the beginning of humanity, and we have rebelled against our Creator, a God that made us, that gave us hope and a life and a plan and peace. The only thing we deserve from that is banishment from the kingdom. 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

0: flag still waving tonight? 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

0: Hey, what's up, Granger? This is Nick calling in from Mishawaka, Indiana. Just wanted to say thanks for keeping us company overnight.
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0: Ann is about to join us with another round of Nashville news. Ann, what do you got coming up?
1: Oh, this is so cool, Granger. You know that they filmed Alan Jackson's final concert earlier this week. Well, wait till you hear what Luke Combs took home from that concert. It's kind of a country music souvenir that every fan wishes they had. We'll talk about it coming up in Nashville News next.

0: 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It's Ann Hudson.
1: This is pretty cool. You know, Alan Jackson played his final show in Nashville at Nissan Stadium earlier this week. Well, Luke Combs walked away from that final concert with a one-of-a-kind keepsake. Luke shared photos from the night, including Alan's actual stage set list, personally signed just for him. Safe to say that's one piece of country music history that won't be leaving Luke's wall anytime soon. That's really cool. Well, do you have any big 4th of July plans? I know our country stars are busy. Keith Urban is going to be headlining America's biggest July 4th celebration in Houston. It's Freedom Over Texas, all part of America's 250th birthday celebration. Willie Nelson's 4th of July picnic, that's going to be happening at the Circuit of the Americas in Austin. So several different things happening there, and I hope you have a fantastic 4th of July.
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15: 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Thank you for listening.
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Hey, thanks for sharing your Friday, or at least part of it, here with me on After Midnight, y'all. 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I'm Granger Smith, coming to y'all from the Yee Farm in Central Texas. 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
5: 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Welcome, y'all. I'm Granger Smith, your host. Thank you for making this America's favorite radio program. We're going to talk about some things that went down on this day in history coming up, plus some Nashville news, stories about your favorite stars out there in Nashville with Ann Hudson. All of this here on this final hour of Friday's edition. Hang tight. Don't change the station.

0: yeah. My last single Saturday night.
1: You're ready for another history lesson? Well, we welcomed a new state into the Union on this day, and subsequently, baked potatoes became popular. I'll share what went down on this day in history, plus some other things in two songs.

0: talking about history. And he's even got the diploma to prove it. It's time for This Day in History on After Midnight with Granger Smith.
1: On this day, July the 3rd, 1863, Battle of Gettysburg, the largest battle ever fought on the American continent, ended in a major victory for the Union during the U.S. Civil War. 1890, Idaho became the 43rd state. 1928, John Logie Baer demonstrates the very first colored television transmission in London. 1971, Jim Morrison died of heart failure in a bathtub in Paris. 1980, the film Honeysuckle Rose, starring Willie Nelson, premiered in Austin, Texas. 2018, Cardi B became the first female rapper to get two number one U.S. Billboard hits. 2021, Blake Shelton married Gwen Stefani. Some famous birthdays include actor Tom Cruise, country singer Elle King, and actress Olivia Munn. Those are just a few things that went down on this day in history.
0: Thanks so much for hanging out here on After Midnight with Granger Smith.
1: Hey, Granger Smith here. You know, we didn't just promise a first-class country music cruise. 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

0: Hey, Granger, it's Frank, making my night run through the mountains of Western Maryland into Virginia. Love your show. Listen to it every night. I'm driving. Keep up the good work. God bless you. Doing a great job.
1: Appreciate you, Frank. 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

0: We've got someone who stays connected to Nashville just for you. Her name is Ann Hudson. Ann, what do you got coming up in Nashville news?
1: Oh my gosh, Granger, if you haven't seen these headlines yet, Lauren Elena completely caught Darius Rucker off guard in the middle of a duet. And we'll tell you why. A Johnny Cash classic suddenly turned into Baby Got Back. Coming up in your Nashville news next. I saw you going by, I had to say hello.

0: Here's what's new in Nashville. Here's Ann Hudson.
1: Oh, this is funny. Lauren Elena is keeping fans on their toes while she was performing the Johnny and June Cash classic called Jackson with Darius Rucker on stage. She suddenly switched things up by launching into Sir Mix-a-Lot's Baby Got Back. Oh my God, the crowd went crazy. They loved it. And Darius looked like he was just having as much fun. You can watch the video at aftermidnight.com. Well, do you have any big 4th of July plans? I know our country stars are busy. Keith Urban is going to be headlining America's biggest July 4th celebration in Houston. It's Freedom Over Texas, all part of America's 250th birthday celebration. Willie Nelson's 4th of July picnic, that's going to be happening at the Circuit of the Americas in Austin. So several different things happening there, and I hope you have a fantastic 4th of July.
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13: When I was a kid, we always had fireworks on July the 4th. We used to tie a 20-pound firecracker to a box of dynamite and then drop it down a well. Don't laugh, that's how the Grand Canyon got started. Yeah.

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0: I normally don't have a burger, a brat, and a steak, but it is 4th of July.
1: Yeah. 99.9 Radio USA. Good morning and happy Friday to you. What time is it? Oh, it's 6:03. And it's 61 degrees. What's your country song? This is Thomas Rhett on Radio USA. Did you grow up?

0: 99.9 Radio USA, what he'll never have. That's Dylan Scott. Good morning. It's Scott Hansen. How are you? 61 degrees right now, 6:09. It is Friday. It's the best day of the week. It's the Friday before the 4th of July. And today is, well, today's pretty much the holiday as far as, I don't know, I think banks and stuff are closed today, right? Probably no postal delivery. I don't know. These are the type of things your local radio announcer should know. But I just know that today is a holiday for a lot of people. Not me. Yeah, we're here. We're working. But it is a holiday for a lot of people. Just, you know, celebrating the 4th of July, which is actually tomorrow. A lot of things going on in the Northland. And let's see. Well, last night there was a very fun street dance in Keewatin. And I know there were other festivities throughout the Northland last night as well. But yeah, we were in Keewatin, and the band was great. Of course, Circle P, the Pierce family, and a few friends. It was just a good time. Got to see some, that's what street dances are all about. You know, you just get out, you visit, you see people that maybe you only see once a year or so. And it's just a lot of fun. So a fun street dance last night in Keewatin. Another street dance tomorrow night. No, tonight, excuse me. A street dance tonight in Nashwauk. And Iron Range Funk Machine is playing in Nashwauk. You guys remember Jesse B, of course, from Radio USA, formerly of Radio USA. Jesse B is in the Iron Range Funk Machine along with her husband Joe. And several other great musicians. So they're going to be playing the Nashwauk Street Dance tonight. And then, of course, there'll be fireworks after that. Just a lot of fun in the Northland as we celebrate 250 years of this wonderful country, the United States of America. Independence Day tomorrow. We've got Megan Maroney music coming up. We've got a McDonald's prize to give away this week. It has been and will continue to be today the crispy chicken sandwich from McDonald's up for grabs in about a half hour with our McDonald's quick quiz question at about 6:40. And we'll be checking on the sports at 6:25.
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0: Well, we've got a 30% chance of showers and thunderstorms. That's going to be mainly after 4 p.m. today. Otherwise, partly sunny. Look for a high of 84. Tonight, we've got a chance of showers and thunderstorms. Otherwise, mostly cloudy. Low down to 57. And tomorrow, Independence Day. 250th birthday of this these United States. 40% chance of showers and thunderstorms, they say, mainly after 1 p.m. Ought to be able to get the Eveleth Parade in for sure, and probably the Nashwalk Parade, and we'll do all the parades. Otherwise, it'll be partly sunny tomorrow with a high of 76. 61 in Hibbing and Virginia, 62 in Grand Rapids, 66 in Duluth, and the forecast brought to you by Northern Star Senex and Northern Star Co-op of Grand Rapids and Deer River.

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0: 99.9 Radio USA. Riley Green with a nice, what do you call that? A sample of Toby Keith there in that song. At the end, it's called Think As You Drunk. Yes, Think As You Drunk. It is 61 degrees at 626. A 99-second news update on the way. We've got Bailey Zimmerman coming up and sports next.
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0: Good morning, I'm Scott Hansen with this look at sports. The Timberwolves appear to be adding depth to their front court. According to Hoops Hype, Minnesota is signing forward Enrique Freeman to a two-way deal. He was originally taken by the Pacers in the second round of the 2024 draft. The Minnesota Twins continue their six-game road trip tonight. Minnesota's visiting the New York Yankees for the start of a three-game series in the Bronx. The Twins have won three of their last four games. A couple of Western Conference teams agreed to a trade in the NHL on Thursday. Minnesota Wild are acquiring forward Blake Coleman and defenseman Ollie Mehta from the Flames in exchange for defenseman Jake Middleton and three draft picks, including a second rounder in 2029. Calgary is also retaining 50% of the salary Coleman is owed in the final year of his contract. Minnesota has also added forward Maxim Shabanov and re-signed defenseman Zach Bogosian and forward Nick Foligno. The Lynx are wrapping up a three-game road trip. Minnesota visits the New York Liberty tonight at Barclays Center. The Lynx are looking for their third straight victory after winning five of its last six games. Now, with more sports, here's Matt McCoy.
2: After acquiring Jaylen Brown in a trade with the Celtics, the Sixers are now going after LeBron James. ESPN reports that Philly is making a pitch to the 41-year-old free agent. They join the Cavs, Warriors, and Heat as teams expressing interest. Three more teams, Spain, Switzerland, and Portugal, advanced at the World Cup. The last three spots in the round of 16 will be filled today. Meanwhile, Fox reports that Wednesday's U.S. win was a record setter. The match was the most watched English-language soccer telecast in history. Baseball's best record continues to belong to the Dodgers, who fell behind the Padres 6-0, then scored the next 12 runs. LA winds up winning 12-7 with catcher Dalton Rushing going 4-for-4. His second inning home run started the comeback.
3: One guy does it, the next guy does it, and then feels like the whole lineup's hit in the matter of 20 minutes, you know. Yeah, I think it's, it's a boost of confidence for all the guys in our lineup.
2: Meanwhile, Tampa Bay is enjoying baseball's longest current winning streak, 8 in a row now after beating the Royals. I'm Matt McCoy.
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0: It's 61 degrees at 6:31. 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Minnesota's first hyperscale data center is nearing completion in Rosemount. Meta's 715,000-square-foot facility is expected to be finished later this summer. The project is drawing debate over issues including secrecy, water use, and power consumption as more communities consider similar developments. City officials say the project has followed all local requirements, while utility officials say the data center is paying for its own infrastructure upgrades. Residents living near the site say opinions remain mixed about the development. An investment firm is buying the Superior Shores Resort on Minnesota's North Shore. Landmark Capital announced the purchase this week, though terms were not released. The resort was previously owned by Bryce Campbell, who lost control of the property after defaulting on payments in 2024. Campbell is also facing arson and insurance fraud charges in connection with the 2020 fire at Lutzen Resort. The property will now be operated by Brainerd-based Leisure Hotels and Resorts. Northland weather for today. Well, we've got a 30% chance of showers and thunderstorms. That's going to be mainly after 4 p.m. today. Otherwise, partly sunny, a high today about 84. Chance of showers and thunderstorms tonight, otherwise cloudy, low down to 57. And tomorrow, Independence Day, the 4th of July, a 40% chance of showers and thunderstorms, mainly after 1 p.m. Otherwise, partly sunny, a high around 76. It's 61 in Hibbing and Virginia, 62 in Grand Rapids, and 66 in Duluth. 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

0: 99.9 Radio USA, Sand in My Boots from Morgan Wallen. It's 62 degrees and it's 640. We've got a McDonald's quick quiz question for you. The prize is the crispy chicken sandwich. And our quick quiz question is coming up next.
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0: weather. We've got a 30% chance of showers and thunderstorms. That's going to be mainly after 4 p.m. today. Otherwise, partly sunny. A high today about 84. Chance of showers and thunderstorms tonight, mostly cloudy, low to 57. And tomorrow, Independence Day, the 4th of July, a 40% chance of showers and thunderstorms, mainly after 1 p.m. Otherwise, partly sunny, a high of 76. It's 62 in Hibbing, 61 in Virginia, 63 in Grand Rapids, 66 in Duluth. 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Alrighty then, here we go. McDonald's quick quiz question for the delicious crispy chicken sandwich from McDonald's. Tom Selleck appeared as Dr. Richard Burke on what television show? Tom Selleck appeared as kind of a recurring character as Dr. Richard Burke on what television show? 1-866-873-0965. Call with your answer, please. 1-866-873-0965. Lainey Wilson and John Mayer on Radio USA.

0: 99.9 Radio USA. Let's hang on to that song for a minute, because we're in the middle of what we like to call the McDonald's quick quiz question, right? Yeah. The prize, that crispy chicken sandwich. The question is this. Tom Selleck appeared as Dr. Richard Burke on what TV show? Let's go to the phone and find out. Hello, good morning, Radio USA.
1: That would be Friends.
0: It would be Friends. Yes, you are correct, and you're the winner. Who's this?
1: Cassidy.
0: Cassidy, congratulations. We've got the crispy chicken sandwich from McDonald's coming your way. And Cassidy, where are you calling from?
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0: 99.9 Radio USA, better me for you. That's Max McNown. It's 6:51. It's 62 degrees. Scott Hansen in the morning and great music on the way. How about Corey Kent and Co Wetzel coming up? How about a 99-second news update on the way? 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
1: Well, today we have a home for sale. 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Constitution Hill Farm in Lanesboro is on the market for just under $2 million. The main house was built in 1750, and it holds significant historical value. It's the site where Jonathan Smith celebrated Massachusetts' ratification of the Constitution in 1788. The farm estate is situated on nearly 200 acres, and it features original woodwork. I think $2 million is probably a steal for this historic property. 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
1: It's 62 degrees at 6:55. Scott Hansen with this USA 99-second update, brought to you by Grand Rapids Marine, a mile and a half west of Grand Rapids on Highway 2. Minnesota's first hyperscale data center is nearing completion in Rosemount. Meta's 715,000-square-foot facility is expected to be finished later this summer. The project is drawing debate over issues including secrecy, water use, and power consumption as more communities consider similar developments. City officials say the project has followed all local requirements, while utility officials say the data center is paying for its own infrastructure upgrades. Residents living near the site say opinions remain mixed about the development. A Duluth man is pleading guilty to threatening a local elementary school. On Tuesday, 73-year-old Richard Joseph Nault pleaded guilty to a felony threats of violence charge. Prosecutors say he threatened to shoot out the windows of Laura MacArthur Elementary School to attract media attention. Under a plea agreement, Nault is expected to receive a stay of education. I can't pronounce that word for some reason. That'll be through Minnesota's Veterans Restorative Justice Act. He is scheduled to be sentenced on August 19th. Adjudication. That's it. Adjudication. I did it. Okay, Northland weather for today. A 30% chance of showers and thunderstorms, mainly after adjudication. After 4 p.m., otherwise partly sunny, a high of 84. There's a chance of showers and thunderstorms tonight, otherwise cloudy, low down to 57. Tomorrow, Independence Day, a 40% chance of showers and thunderstorms, mainly after 1 p.m., otherwise partly sunny with a high of 76. It's 63 in Hibbing and Grand Rapids, 62 in Virginia, and 65 in Duluth. Your 99-second update brought to you by Grand Rapids Marine, a mile and a half west of Grand Rapids on Highway 2. All right, Corey Kent and Co. 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

0: 99.9 Radio USA. Yes, that's good stuff there. That's the fall. That's Kojo. That's Cody Johnson. It's 63 degrees at 7:11. We have Ella Langley coming up. We've got birthdays here in 10 or 12 minutes or so. And yes, we will play birthday trivia, and we will give away that Northland meal deal from Papa Murphy's Pizza. This day is brought to you by the Grand Rapids State Bank.
1: Now, this day. Here's Chris Connolly.
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4: A group of Massachusetts militia had surrounded Boston. They would not let the British troops out. The Redcoats were pushed back during their battles at Lexington and Bunker Hill, the start of the Revolutionary War. More importantly, the soldiers who were wounded or killed couldn't be replaced while Boston was under siege. The militia held the high ground and could fire on arriving ships in Boston Harbor. The only way the British could resupply their soldiers was by breaking out. That changed, too, when the militia acquired new cannons from Fort Ticonderoga. They were placed on a hill in Dorchester. The cannons were placed on the high ground by the new commander of the Continental Army, who took over command from the state militia, George Washington, on this day, July 3rd, 1775. And on this day, remember, the right decisions by the right leaders can make all the difference. I'm Chris Conley.
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7: Yes, we have a 30% chance of showers and thunderstorms, mainly after 4 p.m. Otherwise, partly sunny. Look for a high of 84. Chance of showers and thunderstorms tonight, mostly cloudy, low down to 57. And tomorrow, Independence Day, the 4th of July. 40% chance of showers and thunderstorms, mainly after 1 p.m., otherwise partly sunny, a high of 76. We're not going to let a little precipitation get in the way of our celebration. It's 63 in Hibbing and Virginia, 64 in Grand Rapids, 65 in Duluth. The forecast brought to you by Dale's Auto Body of Grand Rapids.

0: 99.9 Radio USA, Zach Tops, south of Sanity. It is 63 degrees, 722, time for the birthdays and birthday trivia. We do have the Northland Meal Deal from Papa Murphy's Pizza that we're going to give away here in just a minute or three. Let's see, local birthdays as usual. We've got a bunch, and this is a special birthday actually for tomorrow, but we want to get this one on because it's someone. It's Millie. It's Millie Babini of Mountain Iron, 101 years old tomorrow on the 4th of July. Millie, you're a Yankee Doodle Dandy, born on the 4th of July. Happy birthday to you from your kids, your grandkids, your great-grandkids, your great-great-grandkids, and family and friends. Millie Babini, 101 tomorrow. Today, we've got Briar May Glade. It's Glade, right? Yeah. Briar May Glade of Cohasset. Happy second birthday. Tim Tuscan of Fail. Happy 34th birthday. Tyler Thorson. Happy 34th birthday. We've got Mallory Bone Skelko. Happy 40th birthday. Michelle Frazee of Cook. Happy big 6-0. The 60th birthday for Michelle. Wally Kostich of South Grove is 63. Jim Wadinich of West Eveleth is 69 today. We have Steve Begich of Johannesburg, South Africa. Happy birthday to you. Renee Casalter of Eveleth. Happy, it says 751 birthday. I'm not sure what that means. Becky Reagan of Lake Esquagama. As I turn the page, happy birthday to you, Becky. We have Terry Milos of Eveleth. Happy 76th birthday. Dennis Pernu of Fail. Happy 79th birthday. Jim, a.k.a. T-Ball Waino. Wainio. Not Waino, but Wainio. Of Eveleth is 82 today. And we have a happy 55th anniversary to Bill and Maxine Perko of Eveleth. I know all these Eveleth people are going to be at the big Eveleth 4th of July parade tomorrow, right? Yeah, we'll be there. Let's see. Oh, celebrity birthdays. Elle King. You know who she is? She's a singer and not exactly a country singer, although she's done some work with country artists. And she's great. I love Elle King. And her father is Rob Schneider, who, of course, was on Saturday Night Live, and he's a very funny comedian, Rob Schneider. Elle King is 37 today. We have actress Olivia Munn. She's 46 today. Country singer Trent Tomlinson is 51 years old today. Julian Assange. You know about WikiLeaks? You've heard of that? Kind of a whistleblower website thing. I don't know. Julian Assange is the founder of WikiLeaks, and he's 55 today. We have Yeardley Smith, the actress who does the voice of Lisa Simpson on The Simpsons. And she's one of the only voice actors on The Simpsons that only does one character. Many of them do multi-characters. Yeardley Smith also, she had a live role, not a cartoon role, on the show Dharma and Greg. Yeardley Smith is 62 today. Actress Hunter Tylo, known for being on soap operas. In fact, she was on All My Children, Days of Our Lives, and The Bold and the Beautiful. I think at different times. But Hunter Tylo is 64 today. Tom Cruise. What can we say about Tom Cruise? Great actor. He's 64 today. Aaron Tippin is celebrating a birthday today. I have to tell you, Aaron Tippin played the Rife in Grand Rapids here, I don't know, within the last year or so. And, of course, I was lucky enough to be the MC of the show and got a chance to meet Aaron Tippin and his wife, Thea, and just wonderful people. Aaron Tippin is just so cool, down to earth, great guy, 68 years old today. And we have Montel Williams. Remember him? Television pitch man. I think he had a talk show. He's Montel Williams is 70 today, and we're not done yet. Johnny Lee, country singer Johnny Lee, You know, he's best known, of course, for his song Looking for Love. But he had hits with One in a Million. Guys, remember that one? Picking Up Strangers. Picking Up Strangers. Let me tell you about the dangers. Hey Bartender was another Johnny Lee song. Johnny Lee is great. And Johnny Lee is 80 years old today. And that's my trivia question. We're going to play Looking for Love by Johnny Lee here in a bit. But what movie soundtrack prominently featured the song Looking for Love? What movie soundtrack prominently featured Johnny Lee's song Looking for Love? 1-866-873-0965. The Northland Meal Deal from Papa Murphy's Pizza is up for grabs. Hi, good morning, Radio USA.
1: Urban Cowboy?
0: Urban Cowboy is absolutely right. Still one of my favorite movies. You're the winner. Who's this?
1: Diane,
0: congratulations. I've got this Northland Meal Deal from Papa Murphy's Pizza coming your way. Diane, where are you calling from?
1: Virginia.
0: All right. Hang on, Diane.
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0: Thank you. It's 63 degrees at 731. It's Scott Hansen with this USA 99 second update brought to you by Ford of Hibbing Service Department. An investment firm is buying the Superior Shores Resort on Minnesota's North Shore. Landmark Capital announced the purchase this week, though terms were not released. The resort was previously owned by Bryce Campbell, who lost control of the property after defaulting on payments in 2024. Campbell is also facing arson and insurance fraud charges in connection with the 2024 fire at Lutzen Resort. The property will now be operated by Brainerd-based Leisure Hotels and Resorts. President Trump's delay is threatening rural housing assistance in Minnesota. The bipartisan bill would preserve USDA Section 515 rental subsidies for low-income rural residents. The measure includes language written by Senators Tina Smith and Mike Rounds to keep rental assistance from expiring when mortgages mature. President Trump is delaying signing the bill until Congress passes a separate voter ID bill. Housing advocates say thousands of rural residents could lose affordable housing assistance if the bill does not become law. Northland weather for today. Well, we've got a 30% chance of showers and thunderstorms. Look for partly sunny skies otherwise with a high of 84. Chance of showers and thunderstorms tonight, mostly cloudy, low down to 57. And tomorrow, the 4th of July, a 40% chance of showers and thunderstorms. That's mainly after 1 p.m., otherwise partly sunny with a high of 76. It is 63 degrees in Hibbing, 64 Virginia, 65 Grand Rapids, and 66 in Duluth. 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You know, we did the birthdays a little bit ago, and another birthday, actually it's four birthdays, that's tomorrow that I want to make note of. The four P's in a Ponto, the quadruplets, the, Olivia Susan, Anna Louise, Morgan Price, and Carolyn Grace. The quads are nine. 9 years old tomorrow on the 4th of July. Happy birthday. All right, Johnny Lee is celebrating his 80th birthday from the Urban Cowboy soundtrack. This was a huge hit. In 1980, Looking for Love, Johnny Lee on Radio USA.

0: 99.9 Radio USA, Carry On, Kenny Chesney. That's such a good song. If it feels good, do it. If it doesn't, then don't. That's a good life philosophy, maybe. 64 degrees, 741. We're going to play Name That TV Show theme song. $10 in free play at the Fun Zone Arcade at the Pizza Ranch in the Gracier Shopping Center in Hibbing, up for grabs. Name That TV Show theme song is coming up next on Radio USA.
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0: We do have a 30% chance of showers and thunderstorms, mainly after 4 p.m. today. Otherwise, partly sunny. Look for a high of 84. For tonight, chance of showers and thunderstorms, otherwise cloudy, low down 57. And tomorrow, Independence Day, the 4th of July, a 40% chance of showers and thunderstorms, mainly after 1 p.m., otherwise partly sunny, a high of 76. It's 64 in Hibbing and Virginia, 65 in Grand Rapids, 66 in Duluth. 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
1: That would be the Andy Griffith Show.
0: It would be the Andy Griffith Show. Absolutely right. You're the winner. Who's this?
1: This is Dana.
0: Dana, congratulations. You are the winner. We've got $10 in free play at the Fun Zone Arcade at the Pizza Ranch in the Gracier Shopping Center in Hibbing coming your way. Dana, where are you calling from?
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14: When I was a kid, we always had fireworks on July the 4th. We used to tie a 20-pound firecracker to a box of dynamite and then drop it down a well. Don't laugh. That's how the Grand Canyon got started.

0: It's America.
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0: You don't believe in me? 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
1: I got my motor running for a wild weekend. 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
7: 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It's 65 degrees right now, 7:53. We've got a ton of great music on the way. How about Zach John King? Yep, Zach John King music and a 99-second news update coming up.
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7: It's 65 degrees at 7:57. Scott Hansen with this USA 99-second update. It's brought to you by B2 Bank of Mountain Iron and Buell. It could be the hottest 4th of July on record in parts of the United States. A heat wave has been sweltering the eastern U.S. from the Midwest to the East Coast, and hundreds of heat records could be set by Saturday. Yesterday, New York City tied its record for the day of 100 degrees, and it could get even hotter today. Extreme heat warnings have also been posted in Boston, Philadelphia, and Washington, D.C. until 8 p.m. on Saturday. A government report finds the Secret Service missed several opportunities to stop the 2024 assassination attempt on Donald Trump. Trump was running as a candidate when a rooftop shooter killed a spectator standing beside him at a rally in Pennsylvania. A new report from the DHS Inspector General says the Secret Service failed to secure the perimeter of the event, failed to block the line of sight from the shooter's rooftop location, and failed to detect a drone used by the shooter to view the event stage. Northland weather for today. We've got a 30% chance of showers and thunderstorms. That's mainly after 4 p.m. Otherwise, partly sunny. High today, about 84. Chance of showers and thunderstorms tonight. Otherwise, mostly cloudy. Low down to 57. Tomorrow, Independence Day, the 4th of July. A 40% chance of showers and thunderstorms, mainly after 1. Otherwise, partly sunny with a high of 76. It's 65 in Hibbing and Virginia, 66 in Grand Rapids, and 67 in Duluth. Your 99-second update brought to you by B2 Bank of Mountain Iron and Buell. Okay, some of us will be getting to drinking. This is Zach John King on USA.

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I knew it. That's, of course, Taylor Swift from the movie Toy Story 5. Is Taylor getting married this weekend? Somebody said she is, I guess. I don't know. Everybody's wondering about it.

0: 99.9 Radio USA, Blake Shelton's Texas. It's 8:10. It's 66 degrees, and we've got Ella Langley and Morgan Wallen together coming up. This is going to be so good. Hey, you know what's coming up on Sunday, July 12th? A celebratory breakfast. Happy birthday, America. Yeah, well, they're doing it at the Buck Lake Improvement Club. They're going to have a celebratory breakfast, free kids craft time. Now, they're going to have scrambled eggs, O'Brien potatoes, breakfast pizza, sausage, biscuits and gravy, waffles, fresh fruit smoothies, OJ, chicken noodle soup, sweet desserts. 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
0: Yes, we have a 30% chance of showers and thunderstorms. That's going to be mainly after 4 p.m. today. Otherwise, it's going to be partly sunny, pretty nice, high 84. Chance of showers and thunderstorms tonight. Now, it's a 40% chance. Otherwise, it'll be cloudy, low down to 57. Tomorrow, 4th of July, 40% chance of showers and thunderstorms, mainly after 1, otherwise partly sunny with a high of 76. Now, these showers and thunderstorms, these are the kind that just, you know, they're going to kind of move through. Yeah, it might rain for a little bit, but it's nothing that's going to rain all day or make us change our plans for anything. Everything should happen as planned here for the 4th of July with maybe a few tweaks, right? Right now, it's 66 degrees in Hibbing, Virginia, and Grand Rapids, 67 in Duluth. 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

0: 99.9 Radio USA, straight for the heart. That's Alexandra Kay. It's 66 degrees. It's 8:25. It's Scott Hansen in the morning. And we have George Strait coming up for you, Luke Combs, Old Dominion, and a 99-second news update next.
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0: 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On Saturday, the fun continues with Festival on 5th. Hit the City Hall lawn for Kids Carnival from 10 till 1, featuring games, bounce houses, pony rides, along with craft and food vendors lining 5th. The grand parade begins at 3 p.m., then Howard Street transforms into a dance party from 5 till 11 p.m. with live music and food vendors. This is a celebration for the entire family. 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
0: It's 66 degrees at 8:29. Scott Hansen with this USA 99-second update, brought to you by Mackey Body and Glass of Grand Rapids. The FBI is reportedly expanding its 2020 election probe in Georgia. An FBI memo directs field offices to surge over 250 personnel to support an FBI Atlanta priority investigation. The report says it's an effort to dig deeper into the election fraud claim that President Trump continues to push. A California man has pleaded guilty to sending a fake ransom note in the Nancy Guthrie case. Derek Kalala, I think it is, entered the guilty plea on Thursday. Authorities are still looking for the mother of today's show host, Savannah Guthrie, 5 months after she was reported missing from her southern Arizona home. Northland weather for today. We've got a 30% chance of showers and thunderstorms. They say mainly after 4 p.m. Otherwise, partly sunny, a high today about 84. Chance of showers and thunderstorms tonight, otherwise mostly cloudy, low down to 57. And tomorrow, Independence Day, the 250th anniversary of our independence. We've got a 40% chance of showers and thunderstorms, mainly after 1 p.m. Otherwise, partly sunny. Tomorrow's high, 76.
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0: 99.9 Radio USA. That's Chase Rice, and I played that special for today. It's called Bad Day to Be a Cold Beer. It's 67 degrees. Rusty Eichhorn's with us at Glenn's Army Navy, your outdoor store in Grand Rapids. Good morning, Rusty.
1: I don't know that there's a bad day or even a bad time for a cold beer, even if it's a non-alcoholic beer, if you know what I mean.
0: Right.
1: So that's just got a weird ring to it, Scott.
0: Yeah. But hey, you changing the subject quickly. Yeah. You guys are already, you told me somebody bought a case of shotgun shells already
1: this
0: morning. Yeah,
1: the first customer through the door, the guy in the blue shirt, he's listening to us right now. But he only bought a case, Scott.
0: Well.
1: But it's 20% off all of our shotgun ammo.
0: Stock up.
1: 20% off, and the prices will go up generally August 1st of the normal price increase. And we're still last year's prices on all of our Kensteel, all of our Federal, all of our Fiocchi. It's all 20% off, and there's more going out the door right now. But I'm telling you, Scott, stock up now, because when you come get it in September, drug season opens early, and you're going to say, well, you had it on sale. Yeah, we did, and it ends today at 6 o'clock. So ammunition at Glenn's Army Navy, 20% off all of our shotgun shells and all of our centerfire rifles. Scott, we got so much more to talk about this morning with our big 4th of July sale going on through today. We got Fulmer helmets up to 70% off. Columbia sandals and shoes are 40% off. We got a big group of Under Armour samples. These are just all one-offs of stuff, but you won't see anything like it in town. 50% off. All of our water toys, perfect weekend for that. 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Life jackets, you need them on the lake. The cops are going to be out there. 25% off. Of course, if you're fishing amongst this traffic, and I don't think many people will be, but they were this morning, lots of people out on Pekeg. All of our fishing rods, Scott, G. Loomis, St. Croix, Fenwick, Pfluger, Shimano, they're all 20% off. And if you need a reel to go with that new rod, of course, we have 160 different styles and sizes of reels from Daiwa, Zebco, Okuma, Shakespeare, you name it, we've got them, Scott. 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You're going to need a straw hat on the boat. 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They're $9.99. They're online for $40. And men's polo shirts, they're mil-spec polo shirts. 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And a giant three-room tent if your company needs to sleep outside, where they should, $99 for a three-room giant tent from Stan Sports. Scott, with that, we're out of time for this holiday Friday. Big, big weekend for the whole country, not just the county or the state or the cities. But Glenn's is closed on Sunday as well, giving our employees a rare full weekend off after 80 years of doing this stuff. But we are easy to find today under the big American flag on Highway 2 West. We are open till 6 o'clock tonight, I'm told. But we're easy to find. Just check it. Look at our Facebook page. We got all the good deals going on there. But, Scott, everybody have a safe and enjoyable 4th of July weekend. And, Scott, you and I will be chatting again next week.
0: We will. And, Rusty, thank you for flying that big American flag, not just today, but every day.
1: Very proud of that. It's been proud of our heritage here since 1946. Thank you, Scott.
0: All right, Rusty, have a great weekend.
1: You too, Scott.
0: All right, bye-bye. Rusty Eichhorn, Glenn's Army Navy, your outdoor store, and yes, your 4th of July headquarters.
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0: Well, we've got a 30% chance of showers and thunderstorms, mainly after 4 p.m. Otherwise, partly sunny. A high today will be about 84. Chance of showers and thunderstorms tonight, mostly cloudy, low to 57. And tomorrow, Independence Day, 40% chance of showers and thunderstorms after 1. Otherwise, partly sunny with a high of 76 degrees. 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

0: 99.9 Radio USA with Lainey Wilson. We've got Josh Ross music on the way. 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

0: 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That's Nate Smith. We've got Morgan Wallen music on the way. And, of course, there's a big celebration for the 4th of July and the 250th anniversary of this country at Mount Rushmore. And they say that they have received an overwhelming amount of ticket requests for the show, which is today, by the way. Nearly 103,000 people entered into a lottery, and only about 4,800 tickets were handed out. Today's events mark the return of fireworks to Mount Rushmore after a five-year hiatus. So lots of celebrations all over the country as we celebrate Independence Day.
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1: 99.9 Radio USA, say so. That's Dan and Shay. We've got Megan Maroney, music on the way. Right now, this is The Scoop. Here's what's going on. Bee Gees Bar and Grill in Mountain Iron opens daily at 11 a.m. Today's special is the cod nuggets and fries for $13.95, and the soup is lobster bisque. BG is going to be closed on Saturday for the 4th of July, and they wish you a happy and safe holiday. 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
11: We'll start off the day with mostly sunny skies across the region, and winds will be kind of be light and variable for much of the day. There will be a developing lake breeze as we head towards this afternoon, so it'll get cooler by the lake pretty quickly as we head towards the p.m. hours. There also might be a chance for a couple scattered thunderstorms generally during the afternoon evening, so those going to hairball might have to bring a quick rain jacket. With Northern News Now, I'm meteorologist Brendan Pham.
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0: Jackson Dean on Radio USA, and he got the opportunity of a lifetime to open up for Garth Brooks when he played Hyde Park in London and set a record for 70,000 people. How cool for Jackson Dean. It's Morgan Wallen and Post Malone. I come back. 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

0: Lady A, you need you now on Radio USA. And a new poll found out that 61% of people, workers that are, believe employers should shut down the organization for the whole week of the 4th of July. A whole week off, wouldn't that be hallelujah heaven? 250 years is a big birthday. We should all get next week off. 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

0: Tucker Wetmore, who is on fire right now, wound up missing you on America's Best Country. 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

John Party and Nat Shift on America's Best Country. And Americans, we are going to spend $9.4 billion for all the food in our country on the 4th of July. That might be my family alone. Here's Bailey Zimmerman, Chevy Silverado on Radio USA.

0: Water at a Wedding, Graylin James on Radio USA. And last night I watched on Netflix The Worst Neighbor Ever. Have you ever seen those series? They're so good if you're looking to stay cool in the AC and watch something. Speaking of Netflix, they're having a limited series called The Murder of JonBenet Ramsey. It's going to land on Netflix starring Melissa McCarthy. She's going to play Patsy Ramsey. And actor Clive Owen will play JonBenet Ramsey, the dad. It's coming around the 30th anniversary of the child beauty queen's Christmas killing. What a story. Never to know what happened to her. We are Radio USA.
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9: 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Hit the City Hall lawn for Kids Carnival from 10 till 1, featuring games, bounce houses, pony rides, along with craft and food vendors lining 5th. 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
13: We'll start off the day with mostly sunny skies across the region, and winds will be kind of be light and variable for much of the day. There will be a developing lake breeze as we head towards this afternoon, so it'll get cooler by the lake pretty quickly as we head towards the p.m. hours. There also might be a chance for a couple scattered thunderstorms generally during the afternoon evening, so those going to hairball might have to bring a quick rain jacket. With Northern News Now, I'm meteorologist Brendan Pham.
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is Brad Paisley, and he wants to check you for ticks, which is a really good idea. 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They're everywhere this year. It's Riley Green, Think of You Drunk, Radio USA.

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He's Russell Dickerson, Worth Your Wild on America's Best Country, and his wife Kaylee is from the great state of Wisconsin. So when they were there doing a couple dates, they got as much spotted cow as they could. They probably had an illegal amount of the beer. 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

0: 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What do those include? You need to know how to tread water for at least 1 minute, swim 25 yards without stopping, and get out of a pool without using the stairs or the ladder. 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

Megan Maroney, am I okay? This is 99.9 Radio USA. You're home to Scott Hansen. The only way to get up in the morning on the range. He's here every weekday, 6 to 10 on America's Best Country.

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Blake Shelton, it's all about tonight. Welcome to Radio USA, and kudos to Kenny Chesney. He just got the Pandora Billionaire Plaque. He has over 8 billion streams on Pandora. He's not the biggest. The number one country star is Jason Aldean, who holds the title with 11 billion. Not bad, Kenny. Here's Carrie on Radio USA.

I mean, what ifs? We are 99.9 Radio USA, and this is Luke Bryan and his latest single. His new album will be out in September. It's called Country and She Knows It, Radio USA.

0: Luke Bryan, Country and She Knows It on America's Best Country. And this is pretty cool. I kind of want to try it this weekend. You can make instant watermelon ice cream with just two ingredients. 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It's like a pink soft serve-like treat that looks creamy. Like, how did they do that? Well, the frozen watermelon chills the milk almost instantly, and as the fruit softens, the two blend together. I'm going to try it. 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
12: 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Country.

They are Sawyer Brown from their hit single of 1992. It's called Some Girls Do on America's Best Country. And hey, this girl does. Zach Top, South of Sanity on Radio USA.

I knew it. I knew you, Taylor Swift on Radio USA. And I guarantee you, her and Travis are throwing everybody off track. Everybody's thinking they're going to have this huge 1,000-person wedding at Madison Square Garden. I know they're doing something else. I hope they are. It's Scott McCreary in U-Time on Radio USA.

0: put on America's Best Country All-American Girl. Speaking of Americans, we are good people. And if you have some international travel on your agenda this next year, you're going to discover how other people see us. There was a post on Reddit. It asked, what's an obvious sign that someone is American? More than 35,000 responses are on there. And a lot of international people say Americans are easy to spot because we're so friendly and we have a willingness to chat. Based on the responses, here's some obvious signs. They said Americans are confident, friendly. We flash a friendly grin at strangers. We like our personal space. We don't have an indoor voice. We eat dessert for breakfast. We love small talk. Americans like to point. And also, international folks say Americans like to eat while we walk. Yeah, they nailed it. We're Radio USA.
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Jordan Davis and Luke Bryan together with By Dirt, 99.9 Radio USA. So our food scene is as bold and diverse as our country itself. So what is our best food in America? What was the number one vote? I'll tell you after this. Zach John King and Get to Drink It. 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

0: Get to drinking, Zach John King on America's Best Country. Our food scene is pretty cool, shaped by 250 years of immigration, culture expansion. Our cuisine blends flavors from around the world. So, in celebration of the country's semi-quincentennial, they have ranked the 250 all-time best American foods. Here we go. Just kidding, I'll just do the top five. The number one best American food, hamburgers, followed by chocolate chip cookies, donuts at three, New York-style pizza at four, and Southern fried chicken. Oh, also in the top 10 is peanut butter and jelly sandwiches, grilled cheese, pumpkin pie, mac and cheese, and ketchup was number 10. 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

Her name is Mary Chapin Carpenter. 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

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This hour we got Riley Green and Ella on the way. Randy Houser, Morgan Wallen, Jason Aldean, John Morgan. All the hits like Lee Bryson Rumor on America's Best Country.

Holding it down on America's Best Country. This is Radio USA. It's a brand new single there from Chase Rice. What's going on? We're going to have a high this afternoon of 81 degrees. May have some thunder boomers coming in later today. It is Riley Green and Ella. Don't mind if I do on America's Best Country.

0: He is Randy Houser singing about that Good Night Kiss, 99.9 Radio USA. When kids go back to school in the fall at the Saminaka City Center School District, which is in New York, they're going to have a very different looking teacher in the classroom. The district is bringing in a full humanoid robot to help teach. The M-Series robot uses facial expressions and natural conversations to interact with students and to show them the kind of tech they'll be working with as adults. The robot is paired with the Optio AI software platform that'll be a teacher's assistant during the day and tutor after school. Students will be able to interact with personalized avatars trained on the district's own curriculum. They'll be able to get help with homework and the one-on-one tutoring in several languages. How weird is this? All done by robots. There will be teachers in the classroom, of course, but I still think this is very odd. We're Radio USA.
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Jason Aldean, she's country, 99.9 Radio USA, and he's such a good best friend. He started a record label to sign John Morgan, who has been writing songs for Jason for 15 years. Here's his single, Kid Myself, on America's Best Country.

This is how we roll. Yes, sirree. Taking you through an amazing 4th of July weekend celebrating 250 years of this great country. How about some John Party and boots off on America's Best Country? Radio USA.

0: John Party, it's called Boots Off on America's Best Country. Well, tonight, you can watch PBS, 7 o'clock, a show called A Capital Fourth will be airing. 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Plus, Kool and the Gang, Chicago, Patti LaBelle, a whole lot more. A Capital Fourth airs tonight, PBS, 7 o'clock. Then tomorrow night, if you're staying in for the 4th of July, there's a huge ABC Nashville Country Music 4th of July show streaming on Hulu and airing on ABC again at 7 o'clock. 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
13: We'll start off the day with mostly sunny skies across the region, and winds will be light and variable for much of the day. There will be a developing lake breeze as we head towards this afternoon, so it'll get cooler by the lake pretty quickly as we head towards the p.m. hours. There also might be a chance for a couple scattered thunderstorms generally during the afternoon evening, so those going to hairball might have to bring a quick rain jacket. With Northern News Now, I'm meteorologist Brendan Pham.

He's Kenny Chesney with I Go Back on 99.9 Radio USA. And the buzz is that he canceled his two dates at the Sevier for this weekend because he's going to Taylor and Travis's wedding. We'll see. Here's Blake Shelton. Let him in anyway on Radio USA.

floor poor. 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He went down, but they missed me by a hair. He'd always stop right there and say,

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0: Low Cash and I Know Somebody on America's Best Country. So do you doom scroll? Well, there's no doubt you've seen videos of people complaining about missing connecting flights. So a flight attendant is sharing how to avoid the upsetting situation. The attendant says there are mistakes made that lead to the slip-up, and they are not leaving enough time between flights. The minimum recommendation for a layover is 45 minutes on domestic flights and 2 hours on international flights. Remember that when you're making your flights. And you're going to have a mess up if you book separate airlines. The airlines may be in different terminals, and that is a haul. Or if you select seats in the back of the plane. These are mistakes to avoid so you don't miss a connecting flight. If you don't consider early morning flights, there are less delays. And you will avoid missing a connecting flight if you don't have to check your luggage. Make sure you give yourself plenty of time to get to the airport. 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

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Old Dominion on America's Best Country, 99.9 Radio USA. That hit single called Boston by Stella Lefty is up in minutes. But first, it's Bailey Zimmerman, Chevy Silverado on Radio USA.

One thing at a time. Morgan Wallen on America's Best Country. And I don't know where she came from besides TikTok, but do I like her? Her name is Stella Lefty. The song is called Boston on America's Best Country. On a train.

0: Her name is Stella Lefty. The song is Boston. 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
5: Northland weather brought to you by The Pit on 37 in Iron.
6: We'll start off the day with mostly sunny skies across the region, and winds will be kind of be light and variable for much of the day. There will be a developing lake breeze as we head towards this afternoon, so it'll get cooler by the lake pretty quickly as we head towards the PM hours. There also might be a chance for a couple scattered thunderstorms generally during the afternoon evening, so those going to hairball might have to bring a quick rain jacket. With Northern News Now, I'm meteorologist Brendan Pham.

He's got friends in low places, Garth Brooks, on America's Best Country, and he's got a countdown on his website, down to like 4.5 days. I don't know what he's got to announce, but we're here for it. This is Dustin Lynch, Easy to Love, Radio USA.

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That's Hardy, Eric Church, Morgan Wallen, and Tim McGraw with MacArthur. 99.9 Radio USA. Mike Duboard and you rode it through a Friday afternoon. Welcome to another weekend, a holiday one at that. We get the party started with Gabby Barrett. Here's I Hope on America's Country.

0: Tonight on that Sam Hunt, 99.9 Radio USA, where you can catch After Midnight with Granger Smith, gets underway at midnight tonight right here on America's Country.
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There's a guy for that. Post Malone, Luke Combs, 99.9 Radio USA. Darius Rucker's Wagon Wheel on the way in just a few. We'll check in with Kenny Chesney as well. Right now it's the young Graylin James. Here's Water at a Wedding. This is America's Country.

Darius Rucker's Wagon Wheel, 99.9 Radio USA. Kenny Chesney staying very busy these days. Writing new music. He's got a book out. He's got his shows at the Sphere in Vegas. And a new song called Carry On. This is America's Country.

little heartache medication, courtesy of John Party, 99.9 Radio USA, where Riley Green just dropped this big summit jam, which features a special vocal homage to the late Toby Keith and has been named the 2026 NSAI Songwriter Artist of the Year. Here's Think As You Drunk, 99.9 Radio USA.

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5: We'll start off the day with mostly sunny skies across the region, and winds will be kind of be light and variable for much of the day. There will be a developing lake breeze as we head towards this afternoon, so it'll get cooler by the lake pretty quickly as we head towards the p.m. hours. There also might be a chance for a couple scattered thunderstorms generally during the afternoon evening, so those going to hairball might have to bring a quick rain jacket. With Northern News Now, I'm meteorologist Brendan Pham.
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Jason Aldean right around the corner. Got the new one from Taylor Swift. Right now, Lady Wilson and John Mayer. Here's phone, keys, wallets. 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

singing about God's country. That's Blake Shelton, 99.9 Radio USA. Got a request for Chris Young. He's on the way in just a few. Luke Combs right around the corner. But first, Luke Bryan. Here's Country and She Knows It. This is America's Country.

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I'm Coming Over. That's Chris Young, 99.9 Radio USA, Thomas Rhett, Morgan Wallen, Mamaw's House up next. But first, here's Luke Combs and his latest call.

0: South of Sanity. That's Zach Top, 99.9 Radio USA, with your scoop of the day. Here's what's going on around the neighborhood. BG's Bar and Grill in Mountain Iron, they open daily at 11 a.m. Today's special, how about cod nuggets with fries? Just $13.95. Their soup of the day is the lobster bisque. Now listen, they're going to be closed on Saturday for the 4th of July. They wish you a very happy and safe holiday, but they will be open on Sunday. Make sure you stop in and get those two Bee Gees bombers with small fry for just $7.95. 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And Jim's Sports Club is the place for food and fun. 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And don't miss Zach Randall live on the patio Sunday at Jim's Sports Club in Chisholm. And that is your scoop of the day, courtesy of Radio USA.
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9: We'll start off the day with mostly sunny skies across the region, and winds will be kind of be light and variable for much of the day. There will be a developing lake breeze as we head towards this afternoon, so it'll get cooler by the lake pretty quickly as we head towards the PM hours. There also might be a chance for a couple scattered thunderstorms generally during the afternoon evening, so those going to hairball might have to bring a quick rain jacket. With Northern News Now, I'm meteorologist Brendan Pham.
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0: George Burge and Luke Bryan, 99.9 Radio USA, rolled into a Friday afternoon. Happy freaking weekend to you. And happy birthday, America. You look beautiful. Morgan Wallen loves somebody on America's country.
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0: Jay Cohen, 99.9 Radio USA, where don't forget, Fitz plays the hits. 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

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Zach John King says, come on, man, it's the weekend. Let's get to drinking on America's country.

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Fix What You Didn't Break. That's Nate Smith, 99.9 Radio USA. Cole Swindell's You Should Be Here coming up. So is Alexandra Kay. Right now it's John Morgan with Kid Myself. This is America's Country.

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5: 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We know what you're thinking. Why the funny names? Subs that taste this delicious, made with fresh-cut veggies and deli meats, all served on bread baked daily, can't just be called turkey sandwich or insert protein here club. It would be like calling me Steve when my name is really Steve Arito Awesome Pants. Herbert and Gerbert's funny names, serious subs.
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7: We'll start off the day with mostly sunny skies across the region, and winds will be kind of be light and variable for much of the day. There will be a developing lake breeze as we head towards this afternoon, so it'll get cooler by the lake pretty quickly as we head towards the PM hours. There also might be a chance for a couple scattered thunderstorms generally during the afternoon evening, so those going to hairball might have to bring a quick rain jacket. With Northern News Now, I'm meteorologist Brendan Pham.

Norma Jean O'Reilly's gonna marry me. Diamond Rio, 99.9 Radio USA. I love seeing those guys live in concert because after all these years, they still sound just like their records. Here's Lauren Elena, Chase Matthew on America's Country.

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We play country's greatest hits.

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Mike Dubord and you rolling through a Friday afternoon with Dylan Scott. Here's what he'll never have on America's country.

0: Thomas Rhett, 99.9 Radio USA with the fastest 2 hours on the radio. 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

having a little chicken fried, courtesy of the Zach Brown Band, 99.9 Radio USA. Eric Church about to smoke a little smoke. We got Bailey Zimmerman coming up in just a little bit. But first, how about the latest from John Party? He's going to take his boots off. Ooh, that smells. Yeah.

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Smoke a Little Smoke. 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Bailey Zimmerman not going to be charged with a crime. He apparently paid up the $16,000 he owed for messing up that hotel room in New Mexico. And he paid his bar tab, which he forgot to do the night before. Here's Chevy Silverado.

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12: We'll start off the day with mostly sunny skies across the region, and winds will be kind of be light and variable for much of the day. There will be a developing lake breeze as we head towards this afternoon, so it'll get cooler by the lake pretty quickly as we head towards the PM hours. There also might be a chance for a couple scattered thunderstorms generally during the afternoon evening, so those going to hairball might have to bring a quick rain jacket. With Northern News Now, I'm meteorologist Brendan Pham.
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Cha-cha, that's George Strait, 99.9 Radio USA. That's going to do it for me. Mike Newborn saying catch you later. Get on out there and celebrate America, baby. Stay out of that ER and stay out of that jail cell, though. I'll talk to you again on Monday. Bye-bye.